Last night I was laying down. I heard Mama and Papa talking. 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

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He said, what? I said, I got one more thing to tell you. He said, what is happening? What's happening?

0: 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The Addams Family.
1: Neat.

0: So I had to write that letter to your mother, and I had to tell the judge that it was you. And I had to sell the car and go to Florida, because that's just my way of saying
1: that I love you.
0: I had to call you at the crack of dawn and list the times that I've been wrong.

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Because, you know, you can say, oh, man, you can cry about the other 364, man. But you're going to lose that one day, man. And that's all you got. You got to call that love, man. That's what it is, man. If you got it today, you don't wear it tomorrow, man. Because you don't need it. Because as a matter of fact, as we discovered on the train, tomorrow never happens, man. It's all the same fucking day, man. So you gotta, when you wanna hold somebody, you gotta hold them like it's the last minute of your life. You gotta

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It's gonna weigh on you. 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

0: Jones.
1: Well, man, look at all this. You don't want it? You sure you don't want it, man? I can do it. Take it. It's just things that you don't want. I can use them. Meg can use them. We can do something with them. We'll make something out of them. Make some money out of them, at least.

0: I saw some stuff in your yard. 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
1: Aw, Meg, don't be rude.
0: Or not.
1: They might need it. And if you don't want it, we'll take it. If you don't want to give it to us, we keep walking by. Keep going, we're not tired, but got plenty of places to go. Lots of homes we ain't been to yet on the west side.

0: to ride out the storm of war, and to outlive the menace of tyranny, we shall go on to the end. We shall go on to the end. We shall fight in France. We shall fight in France. We shall fight on the seas and oceans. On the seas and oceans. We shall fight with growing confidence and growing strength in the air. We shall defend our island. We shall defend our island, whatever the cost may be. We shall fight on the beaches. We shall fight on the landing grounds. We shall fight in the fields. And in the streets, we shall fight in the hills. We shall never surrender.
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'Cause I told you once, you son of a gun.

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1: Oh, Black Betty, Bam-ba-lam. Oh, Black Betty, Bam-ba-lam. Black Betty, Bam-ba-lam. Black Betty, Bam-ba-lam. Jump study, Black Betty, Bam-ba-lam. Jump study, Black Betty, Bam-ba-lam. Oh, Black Betty, Bam-ba-lam. Oh, Black Betty, Bam-ba-lam. Looky on a Black Betty, Bam-ba-lam. Looky on a Black Betty, Bam-ba-lam. Turn around, Black Betty, Bam-ba-lam. Jump down, Black Betty, Bam-ba-lam. Oh, Black Betty, Bam-ba-lam. Oh, Black Betty, Bam-ba-lam. Black Betty had a baby, Bam-ba-lam. Black Betty had a baby, Bam-ba-lam. Little thing went crazy, Bam-ba-lam. 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Oh, Black Betty, Bam-ba-lam. Oh, Black Betty, Bam-ba-lam. Jump study, Black Betty, Bam-ba-lam. Jump study, Black Betty, Bam-ba-lam. Look at yonder Black Betty, Bam-ba-lam. Look at yonder Black Betty, Bam-ba-lam. Oh, Black Betty, Bam-ba-lam. Oh, Black Betty, Bam-ba-lam. Little thing went blind, Bam-ba-lam. A little thing went blind, Bam-ba-lam. I said it wasn't none of mine, Bam-ba-lam. They said it wasn't none of mine, Bam-ba-lam. What about it, Black Betty, Bam-ba-lam? What about it, Black Betty, Bam-ba-lam? Oh, Black Betty, Bam-ba-lam. Oh, Black Betty, Bam-ba-lam. Bam-a-lam, look at yonder Black Betty, Bam-a-lam, jump steady Black Betty, Bam-a-lam, run yonder Black Betty, Bam-a-lam, turn around Black Betty, Bam-a-lam, eh Black Betty, Bam-a-lam, eh Black Betty, Bam-a-lam, look at yonder Black Betty, Bam-a-lam, run around Black Betty, Bam-a-lam, jump down Black Betty, Bam-a-lam, turn around Black Betty, Bam-a-lam, eh Black Betty, Bam-a-lam, eh Black Betty, Bam-a-lam.
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Para o alto e avante! 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

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I can do it. Mm-hmm. Take it. It's just things that you don't want. I can use them. Meg can use them. We can do something with them. We'll make something out of them. Mm-hmm. Make some money out of them at least. 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

0: saw some stuff in your yard. 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
1: Oh, Meg, don't be rude.
0: Or not.
1: They might need it. If you don't want it, we'll take it. If you don't want to give it to us, we keep walking by. 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Lots of homes we ain't been to yet in the West.

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Baby, baby, baby, baby, baby, baby, baby, baby, baby, baby, baby, baby, baby, baby, baby, baby, baby, baby, baby, baby, baby, baby, baby, baby, baby, baby, baby, baby, baby, baby, baby, baby, baby, baby, baby, baby, baby, baby, baby, baby, baby, baby, baby, baby, baby, baby, baby, baby, baby, baby, baby, baby, baby, baby, baby, baby, baby, baby, baby, baby, baby, baby, baby, baby, baby, baby, baby, baby, baby, baby, baby, baby, baby, baby, baby, baby, baby, baby, baby, baby, baby, baby, baby, baby, baby, baby, baby, baby, baby, baby, baby, baby, baby, baby, baby, baby, baby, baby, baby, baby, baby, baby, baby, baby, baby, baby, baby, baby, baby, baby, baby, baby, baby, baby, baby, baby, baby, baby, baby, baby, baby, baby, baby, baby, baby, baby, baby, baby

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3: 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There are 10 cars, and so on. So
2: sure.
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4: When I first heard the Velvet Underground, it gave me hope. Here's a band playing super simple songs, and the singer couldn't sing, because I couldn't sing either. And I thought, this is great. He can't sing. I can't sing. Let's sing.

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1: Ladies and gentlemen.
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4: Ladies and gentlemen.
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1: Ladies and gentlemen.
2: Ladies and gentlemen.
3: Ladies and gentlemen.
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5: You and you.
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8: Drummer Ginger Baker, bassist Jack Bruce, and guitarist Eric Clapton, The Cream.

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And now you do what they told you. And now you do what they told you. And now you do what they told you.

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And now you do what they told ya. And now you do what they told ya. And now you do what they told ya.

you do what they told you. Now you do what they told you. Now you do what they told you. Now you do what they told you.